goodness gracious, great balls of fire. A lady love what I thought it was funny. You came along and woo me, honey. I've changed my mind. This love is fine. A lady love what I thought it was funny. You came along and woo me, honey. I've changed my mind. This love is fine. A lady love what I thought it was funny. You came along and woo me, honey. I've changed my mind. This love is fine. A lady love what I thought it was funny. You came along and woo me, honey. I've changed my mind. This love is fine. A lady love what I thought it was funny. You came along and woo me, honey. I've changed my mind. This love is fine. A lady love what I thought it was funny. You came along and woo me, honey. I've changed my mind. This love is fine. A lady love what I thought it was funny. You came along and woo me, honey. I've changed my mind. This love is fine. A lady love what I thought it was funny. You came along and woo me, honey. I've changed my mind. This love is fine. A lady love what I thought it was funny. You came along and woo me, honey. I've changed my mind. This love is fine. A lady love what I thought it was funny. You came along and woo me, honey. I've changed my mind. This love is fine. A lady love what I thought it was funny. You came along and woo me, honey. I've changed my mind. This

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You're fine. So kind. Got to tell this world that you're mine. I chew my nails down and I twiddle my thumb. I'm real nervous, but it sure is fun. Come on, baby. It drives me crazy. It's just great balls of fire.

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You're fine, so kind. Got to tell this world that you mind. Ain't you trying to kill that quit on my thumb? Real nervous, somebody show him fun. Come on, baby. Drive crazy. But this is great. This is great. Balls of fire.

will treat you kind. I hope you have all you ever dreamed of. I wish you joy.

musik, der holder på P5. Over the ocean, over the fence, over the limit, got no defense.